my message to you. As a matter of fact, I don't let nothing hold you back. The scat man can do it, so can you. I hear you all ask about the meaning of scat. Well, I'm the professor, and all I can tell you is why you're still sleeping, the saints are still weeping, because things you call dead haven't yet had the chance to be born.

0: How did you get here?
1: I was born here.
0: Now, what made you decide to die here?
1: Him.
0: What do you want from the Führer?
1: What does he want from us? What does he want from Poland? Why, Horses? Why? Why?
2: Aren't we human? Have we not eyes? Have we not hands, organs, senses, dimensions, affections, passions? Fed with the same food, hurt with the same weapons, subject to the same diseases, healed by the same means, cooled and warmed by the same winter and summer? If you prick us, do we not bleed? If you tickle us, do we not laugh? If you poison us, do we not die? If you wrong us, shall we not revenge?

You know, every now and then, I think you might like to hear something from us. Nice. Easy.

0: rough. And now we're going to take the beginning of this song and do it easy. But then we're going to do the finish. Rough.
1: Proud Mary,
0: it's the way we do.